0: 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All right, we're building out the homestead today. If you could have any animal as a pet, what would it be?
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5955. All right, next time you say, I'm living my best life, I don't want there to be an ounce of sarcasm in your voice. And there won't be if you win the main character season pass. You can win a trip to any concert anywhere in the country. I'm going to give you this hour's keyword one more time. It's travel. You got to text the word T-R-A-V-E-L, travel, to 503-733-0955 right now to get in the running.

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0: My goodness. Have you seen that mutant raccoon, Jimothy, going viral up in Seattle? So stinking cute. I would love to have a raccoon as a pet. It's JT on Live 95.5. If you could have any animal as a pet, what would it be?
1: How about a penguin?
0: Oh, my God. 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

0: 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Hope you're having a great Friday. It's JT talking to my little buddy Luke. What you got going on this weekend, pal?
1: We're going to have a garage sale.
0: Ooh, I love a good garage sale. I might have to stop by. Hope you get lots of money.
1: Thank you. You too.

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Right, back home to wine country I go. It's JT on Live 95.5. I got to go. Got to get home to get my pup some belly rubs. Hope you have a great weekend. Don't forget, Monday at 12 noon, we have your next chance to win a trip to any concert anywhere in the country with the Main Character Season Pass. It's the final week of the Main Character Season Pass next week. 12, 4, and 5. Keep listening for those keywords.

0: 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These guys care. They know you hate traffic, so to connect, they did a show from bumper to bumper traffic.
1: Seriously, like all the mics in the car. Wait, are they causing the traffic?

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0: Leonard Luca is a Dutch Indonesian artist, but he's based in the Netherlands. And if you want that kind of neo soul funky sound, but you don't want to listen to something super upbeat, this song and this artist would be great for you. His music is a little bit more chill if you want something in the same style, but if you want to relax a little bit. That concludes our artists this week on Indie Friday. If you have any artists that you want to recommend, or if you have any songs that you want to hear something maybe a little bit similar to, you can shoot us a DM at XYZ Content on Instagram, where we will also have all of these artists posted for your listening enjoyment. We will see you next week. 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
1: So good.
2: Okay.
1: Very good.
2: I want to pull the curtain back just a little bit. We let Audrey just do this, right? Like, we don't tell her who to, like, base the songs off of, what songs to pick. That was incredible.
3: Thank you.
2: And that's all in my playlist now. Yeah. So thanks.
1: The first girl kind of sounded like Macy Gray or Macy Gray.
2: Macy Gray. Yeah.
1: What was her name?
3: That was,
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3: Yeah, Xenadelphia spelled with. Well, I don't have it pulled up.
2: I was like, I'm going to go find her.
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0: It's my mom's anniversary, 38 years they got married.
1: Cannot believe it.
0: Which I like to consider your wedding as like the pre-party for my arrival.
1: It was. Damn, it was fun. It was a cocktail party too. It wasn't a sit-down dinner. It was more of a cocktail party.
0: It went and over her head.
1: I'm ignoring it. Yeah, okay, I'm just ignoring it. But yeah, it's hard to do with you. But yes, I am just ignoring it.
0: Three quick tips on a happy marriage for 38 plus years.
1: Laughter.
0: Okay. Glad you're not on the game show with me. Oh, that's another fun story. They were on the Newlywed game.
2: Oh, yeah.
0: Awesome. That's a different Mom's Hot Take. But yeah, all right. Mom's Hot Take. If you missed it today or you want to hear everything she has to say about what went wrong at her wedding and she now laughs about XYZ with Eric Zachary, wherever you get your podcast. But just a chance.

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1: These three other people dive deep on airplanes.
2: Well, yeah. My thing is that I feel like Hinge already does this. Like, that's why they put people in your Rose jail.
1: I'm not on Hinge, yeah, so I don't.
2: It's like when so you know how you've been on Hinge. You know how
3: long time ago.
1: Yeah. Okay. I have never been on Hinge.
2: You know how you can like you swipe or whatever, and then you have roses that you can send to get guys to pay more. No, they put your most compatible people in your rose jail.
3: If you're the girl, yeah. Have you ever paid for a rose on Hinge?
2: Absolutely
3: exactly.
2: Not.
3: Exactly.
2: I'm a lady.
1: Well, so I guess to your point, though, I would think that it's still, again, on Hinge, like your highlight reel,
2: yeah.
1: right? Like
2: yeah.
1: you're only putting the things that you want to put out there
2: yeah.
1: where AI is saying, I want to know your activity, your
2: right.
1: patterns.
3: So it's voice focused. It'll use AI and relationship science to make a highly curated introduction basically for you. So I would imagine maybe it has like
4: last
3: a conversation
4: week, Vanessa,
3: with you.
4: Maybe beat Raven like, and can't beat Raven.
3: It learns who you are over the course
4: $100.
3: Of
1: actually
4: it's
1: that funny. I'm sorry.
4: Raven
1: only because
4: we're give
1: like,
4: Raven
1: you can say a ton of stuff online, but like a lot of people
4: Raven
1: become Twitter
4: back
1: figures
4: on Monday,
1: and it's like, okay, we want to hear you talk. And the person's like,
4: and in the meantime, remember, you can always sign up to play Can't Beat Raven at VannaRaven.com.
1: Really the big dog that claims.
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0: I think people take astrology a little too seriously, and I've made this thought known on the show before.
1: Yes, you have.
0: I'm not saying there's not some validity to the time you were born, how the stars were aligned, all right. this, that, and the third. Obviously, mm-hmm. I'm not a moon rock girly that needs to pray to the solstice of Mercury.
1: You upset somebody.
0: I'm
1: mainly
0: quite upsetting
1: Audrey.
0: A lot of people.
1: Audrey.
0: But so this is all stemming from SZA, the artist, saying that she doesn't make music for cancers.
1: Rude.
0: And almost went as far to say, like, if you're a cancer, don't listen to me. This
1: Rude.
0: Is not for you. Jordan's a cancer.
1: I'd be listening to a lot of SZA. I like SZA.
2: She did not say that.
1: She kind of did.
2: She said, I don't make music for cancers.
0: That's what I just said. Anyway, my issue with this is that I don't like when if you, the first thing out of your mouth is what's your sign, and then you deem whether you like me or not.
1: Sure.
0: Based off of that is so BS, because you're also like, if the sign isn't something that you agree with, like, that's going to immediately adjust your line of questioning of getting to know someone.
1: Yeah. Uh-huh.
0: Like, get to know someone for a month and then find out their sign, and then I want to see how right you are. How many people guess it on the nose before they know someone's birthday?
1: Okay, so I would like to say that, one, I think that there is, if you are going to do the whole astrology thing, you could really tell who's into astrology and who's been to therapy.
0: Yeah.
1: Right? Because if you're just reading tarot cards or doing that whole thing, it's like, you could just pay for, like, BetterHelp. You'll figure that out, you know? But for somebody to deem you a certain way because they had a bad summer with a Sagittarius, or, you know, it was a couple rough months, you had a horrible Halloween weekend with a Virgo.
0: I don't like the compatibility thing, too. It's like, because obviously no one falls into, like, black and white, right? Like,
2: well, that's why you have, like, 8 different things that come into play when you're talking about your astrological chart.
0: I just call BS when someone lets it dictate how they get to know someone.
2: But nobody actually does that if they know.
0: Oh my God. I have had a girl walk out on a date because she found out I was a Virgo.
2: If they know anything about
0: astrology. She's like, well,
2: our
0: sex is going to be awful, so we're not even going to try.
2: Nobody does that if they know anything about astrology, because there are so many different factors that come into play.
0: Yeah, like whether it's real or not.
2: Listen,
1: he's not totally wrong.
2: People
1: though.
2: Believe he's, in crazier
1: he's not,
2: things.
1: I'm not. And you're right too, and you are right
2: people
1: too.
2: People believe
1: Audrey,
2: in crazier
1: Can I ask you a question?
2: Things. Yes.
1: Were you ever on CoStar?
2: I have been on CoStar, but CoStar sucks.
1: Okay. All right. So, that might be a different conversation. That might be a generational thing.
2: CoStar sucks.
1: Yeah. It's a generational
2: thing.
0: I just don't
2: like when
0: people put people in boxes based off of something they have no way to control whatsoever.
1: Sure. Right. Sure.
0: And it's not that I don't think there's some validity. It's like a lot of the traits a Virgo has, I have, right? I'm very organized.
2: Yeah.
0: I'm a perfectionist. Like, but like, I could have also been born in November and still had these traits.
2: What's your rising?
0: I'm a double Virgo, whatever that means.
2: Okay, what's your moon?
0: A Libra. I'm sensitive.
2: Okay, there we go.
1: He locked in.
2: Yeah. Hey, if
0: you don't think I learned this to get some dates back in the day?
1: No,
0: like, come on.
1: That's same, because I was on CoStar.
2: That's so funny, because I was dating a guy one time, and I was like, do you know your moon and your rising? And he was like, I date women. Yeah.
1: Yeah, no, exactly. Like either you're a great guy or you're a demon because you know your moon and your rising.
0: I don't have an issue with you using it as some version of a guide, right? I have an issue with it affecting and immediately impacting how you see someone.
1: Now, can I pose an idea?
0: It's astrology is kind of a version of racism.
1: No. Right.
0: So,
1: whoa.
0: You are basing
1: discrimination.
0: How you treat someone based immediately off of something that's assigned to them.
1: For
2: Shut
1: y'all that are
2: down.
1: Anti-Virgo, he said we're not doing that type of time over here.
0: XYZ.
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1: All the girls know it's true. 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

0: Last week, Vanessa beat Raven and can't beat Raven, won $4,200. It's Anna Zapp from the Anna and Raven Show. We're going to give Raven's brain a break. And when Can't Beat Raven is back on Monday, the jackpot will be $300. 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

0: Last week, Vanessa beat Raven and can't beat Raven, won $4,200. It's Anna Zapp from the Anna and Raven Show. We're going to give Raven's brain a break. And when Can't Beat Raven is back on Monday, the jackpot will be $300. 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
1: All the girls know it's true. 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

0: 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It's Anna Zapp from the Anna and Raven Show. We're going to give Raven's brain a break. 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

0: say.
1: General Mills is recalling around 736,000 packages of Pillsbury bread rolls because they might contain glass. Yeah, you heard that. Glass. Lev 95.5. That's like not the flaky texture that you're promised on the packaging. So just make sure that you check the package before you bake your dinner rolls because they should just be buttered.

things that I've got. Pokemon Go is turning 10 years old, so if that makes you feel old, well, congratulations, you're not alone. Slab 95.5, and apparently all that wandering around that we did, yeah, was actually helping them map the world. Yep, and then they sold the company, I believe, so we thought we were catching Pikachu, but we were just unpaid, like, Google Map vehicles. That's what we were.

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1: All the girls know it's true. 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

Okay, I'm saying this early so that, you know, not everybody needs to hear this. It's Live 95.5. It was a headline that I read that was just very strange. It said, cannibalism is bad for your health, scientists find. It's like, no, you don't say. You don't say. But in the article, because I was like, well, I have to click this, obviously. So now I'm sure the government's watching me. But anyway, it applies to the eater, not just the eaten. I said, excuse me? So I don't know. Meal prep smart.

Starting not this Monday, but the next Monday, we're giving you a chance to win a trip for you and your best friend or your mom or your brother or whoever to Seattle with Kendall to see Olivia Rodrigo. That's right. Starting on July 27th, make sure that you're listening to Kendall Monday through Friday. And every time she plays Olivia Rodrigo, she's going to tell you how to qualify.

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Frogs might be tiny and they might be very damp and slimy, but they also might be just like pharmacists without the coat. Okay, it's Live 95.5. Researchers found bacteria from the gut of a Japanese tree frog, that shows anti-cancer effects.

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But in my opinion, it's still not Delta. It's Live 95.5. It is only one row, though, and it's on certain planes, and it costs extra. So you can now pay more to share like six inches of a table with a stranger that's probably eating a boiled egg.

0: Last week, Vanessa beat Raven and can't beat Raven, won $4,200. It's Anna Zapp from the Anna and Raven Show. We're going to give Raven's brain a break. And when Can't Beat Raven is back on Monday, the jackpot will be $300. And in the meantime, remember, you could always sign up to play Can't Beat Raven at annaandraven.com.
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And some areas are getting hotter than others, and I've got a little tip for you. It's Live 95.5. I'm Kenzie, and earlier in the summer, my phone overheated in the sun. Just want to let you know, hey, don't put it in the refrigerator. Not a good idea. No, just set it like somewhere else. Okay, take the case off of it, close some apps, let it cool down. Okay, it doesn't need to go in the crisper.

Do you judge other people's like screensavers on their phone, like the background of their phone? Because I do. I absolutely do. And I want to see yours. 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Screenshot your screensaver. I want to see it. 503-733-0955. Mine is of my niece. But when I was younger, when we had flip phones, my cousin always made her background just simply a picture of her, which is it confidence or cockiness? I don't know. But I want to see yours, so text me, 503-733-0955.

When was the last time that you used a number two pencil? I want to know. Because I just found out something very interesting yesterday. It's 95.5. The average pencil contains enough graphite to draw a line about 35 miles long, which if you think about the Schnitz and then you think of the city of Newburgh, that's how long a graphite pencil could draw a line. So, interesting stuff.

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So Disney is going to be reopening the factory where it manufactures future celebrities. That sounds weird. It's Kenzie Live 95.5. No, Disney Plus, they're going to bring back the Mickey Mouse Club. And if you look back on history, that show gave us Britney Spears, Christina Aguilera, Justin Timberlake, and even Ryan Gosling. So, which is interesting because he just, Ryan Gosling feels like he's not like the right mix in that group. But hey.

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What did that show feel like? A little different. 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They have come out and said that the company has used generative AI a lot on around 300 different movies and shows, anywhere from the beginning to the middle or the end.

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But that week, Kendall's giving you a trip to, or giving you a chance to win a trip for you and a guest to fly to Seattle with Kendall to see the one, the only, Olivia Rodrigo. So that week, anytime she plays Olivia Rodrigo during her show, 10 a.m. to 3 p.m., you've got a chance at winning your way to Seattle.

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France will face England today at 2 o'clock on Fox, Telemundo, and Peacock. And one team will get bronze. The other one's just going to get a very quiet flight home. Slab 95.5. Who are you going to be rooting for? Who are you going to be rooting for? 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

I love how I talked about third place, but not even talking about like the final. Spain and Argentina. Who are you rooting for at this point? I feel like I kind of stopped caring as much. We're not watching it as much, but I guess we probably will, right? Sunday at noon, it's going to be Telemundo, Peacock, Fox, wherever you watch. Pick a team and learn a chant and have a good time with it. Yeah.

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Ryan Smetzer is up next. I hope that you have a lovely, beautiful rest of your weekend, and I will talk to you next weekend. 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But don't forget to tell your dog I said hi. 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

0: Last week, Vanessa beat Raven and can't beat Raven, won $4,200. It's Anna Zapp from the Anna and Raven Show. We're going to give Raven's brain a break. And when Can't Beat Raven is back on Monday, the jackpot will be $300. And in the meantime, remember, you could always sign up to play Can't Beat Raven at annaandraven.com.
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Morgan Wallen touring around the country. Ella Langley joining him along for the ride. And I cannot wait to see what's to come with her career journey. She is on fire right now. 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

remember when I was first introduced to that song like 4 or 5 years ago, DJing a Christmas party, and it was the most iconic night of my life. 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
1: All the girls know it's true. 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

excited for the World Cup final halftime show coming up tomorrow. It's going to be like We Are the World on steroids. You got Post Malone, you got Shakira, and you got this guy. Should have just thrown in Nicki, too. It's Justin Bieber, Beauty and the Beat, Live 95.5.

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I love getting to see Bruno Mars having the time of his life this summer out on tour. 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
1: All the girls know it's true. 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

We're back at 2 week, guys. Have you thought about the concert you're going to gig? That's the thing. I myself would be like, location, location, location. Obviously, the artist, very important, but where are they performing? I want to go to the Sphere in Vegas. I saw the Backstreet Boys were going to be there. That might be an option. It's Live 95.5. More keywords dropping again Monday. So first one coming your

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on Instagram. She looks like Pamela Anderson. 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That's where I found her. Super cute. She just got married, but I feel like her wedding, that should have been Taylor. Like Taylor should have done that. She had this like castle in Italy. She looked like a fairy princess. Like I was obsessed. Just look up Shay and look at her outfit, and that should have been Taylor.

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He's done, what else did he do? 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Now he's going back to hip hop. So we're going to get like the OG Post Malone here soon. It's live.

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It makes me want to like prance around the studio, like model a little walk. I don't know. It's fun. It's Live 95.5. What song makes you get like that, where you just like have to get up and start moving?

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1: 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It's Anna Zapp from the Anna and Raven Show. 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

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It takes me back. I'm like, that sounds like, I don't know. 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